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1: Tonight, expect occasional showers and thunderstorms until 1 a.m. under mostly cloudy conditions. The low will be around 53, with a west wind blowing at 5 to 10 miles per hour. Tomorrow, the sun will dominate, bringing a high near 75, accompanied by a west wind of 5 to 15 miles per hour. Tomorrow night, we'll see a low around 52 under partly cloudy skies. Sunday brings potential rain showers after 1 p.m., with temperatures peaking near 72 before dropping to 67. Monday, anticipate morning showers and a high near 73.

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4: Tonight, expect occasional showers and thunderstorms until 1 a.m. under mostly cloudy conditions. The low will be around 53, with a west wind blowing at 5 to 10 miles per hour. Tomorrow, the sun will dominate, bringing a high near 75, accompanied by a west wind of 5 to 15 miles per hour. Tomorrow night, we'll see a low around 52 under partly cloudy skies. Sunday brings potential rain showers after 1 p.m., with temperatures peaking near 72 before dropping to 67. Monday, anticipate morning showers and a high near 73.

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4: Tonight, expect showers and thunderstorms before 1 a.m., then partly cloudy conditions with a low of 53. A west wind will blow at 5 to 10 miles per hour. Saturday brings mostly sunny skies and a high near 75, with a west wind at 10 to 15 miles per hour. Come evening, we'll see a low around 52 under partly cloudy skies. Sunday introduces a chance of afternoon rain showers, with a high near 72 dropping to 67. Monday, anticipate possible morning showers and a high

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5: Tonight, expect showers and thunderstorms before 1 a.m., then partly cloudy conditions with a low of 53. A west wind will blow at 5 to 10 miles per hour. Saturday brings mostly sunny skies and a high near 75, with a west wind at 10 to 15 miles per hour. Come evening, we'll see a low around 52 under partly cloudy skies. Sunday introduces a chance of afternoon rain showers, with a high near 72 dropping to 67. Monday, anticipate possible morning showers and a high near 73.

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4: Tonight, expect showers and thunderstorms before 1 a.m., then partly cloudy conditions with a low of 53. A west wind will blow at 5 to 10 miles per hour. Saturday brings mostly sunny skies and a high near 75, with a west wind at 10 to 15 miles per hour. Come evening, we'll see a low around 52 under partly cloudy skies. Sunday introduces a chance of afternoon rain showers, with a high near 72 dropping to 67. Monday, anticipate possible morning showers and a high near 73.

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Tonight, expect showers and thunderstorms before 1 a.m., then partly cloudy conditions with a low of 53. A west wind will blow at 5 to 10 miles per hour. Saturday brings mostly sunny skies and a high near 75, with a west wind at 10 to 15 miles per hour. Come evening, we'll see a low around 52 under partly cloudy skies. Sunday introduces a chance of afternoon rain showers, with a high near 72 dropping to 67. Monday, anticipate possible morning showers and a high near 73.

Tonight, expect showers and thunderstorms before 1 a.m., then partly cloudy conditions with a low of 53. A west wind will blow at 5 to 10 miles per hour. Saturday brings mostly sunny skies and a high near 75, with a west wind at 10 to 15 miles per hour. Come evening, we'll see a low around 52 under partly cloudy skies. Sunday introduces a chance of afternoon rain showers, with a high near 72 dropping to 67. Monday, anticipate possible morning showers and a high near 73.

Tonight, expect showers and thunderstorms before 1 a.m., then partly cloudy conditions with a low of 53. A west wind will blow at 5 to 10 miles per hour. Saturday brings mostly sunny skies and a high near 75, with a west wind at 10 to 15 miles per hour. Come evening, we'll see a low around 52 under partly cloudy skies. Sunday introduces a chance of afternoon rain showers, with a high near 72 dropping to 67. Monday, anticipate possible morning showers and a high near 73.

Tonight, expect showers and thunderstorms before 1 a.m., then partly cloudy conditions with a low of 53. A west wind will blow at 5 to 10 miles per hour. Saturday brings mostly sunny skies and a high near 75, with a west wind at 10 to 15 miles per hour. Come evening, we'll see a low around 52 under partly cloudy skies. Sunday introduces a chance of afternoon rain showers, with a high near 72 dropping to 67. Monday, anticipate possible morning showers and a high near 73.

0: Reading Chelsea along with you. All right, Chelsea, you know the Peanut song, Linus and Lucy. Okay. We're not going to play it for obvious reasons here, but you picture that you can hear it in your head. Okay.
1: Okay.
0: Well, CBS and Lee Mendelson Film Production reached a licensing agreement over Stephen Colbert's use of the Peanut song, Linus and Lucy, on his final episode of The Late Show. They didn't have a licensing agreement to do it. The house band performed it as a tongue-in-cheek jab about licensing costs after fans speculated CBS canceled the show over his critiques of the Trump administration. So, the Vince Guaraldi's Peanuts catalog that's controlled by Lee Mendelson's film production had recently been aggressive about unauthorized use, later confirmed a paid license deal with CBS and pledged all the money to its World Central Kitchen, which Colbert has just donated $2.5 million to during the prior episode. But this was a little bit of a situation.
1: Wow.
0: That Colbert and crew left them in with playing that again before it was actually a licensing deal was figured out. All the money goes to charity, which is wonderful. But that's, I think, a little bit of an interesting way to stick it to CBS is to do that. So yeah, that's caught my eye, and I don't know how Stephen Colbert will be remembered in some of these cases. Some people very fondly, something like this, a little interesting, to say the least.
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0: She's Chelsea. I'm Reed. So, Chels, you've heard of this Obsession movie that was done by this really young, what is she, in her like 20s, or is she a teenager? She's like this YouTube person.
1: No, I have not heard of this.
0: Okay, so Obsession is this micro-budget horror film.
1: Oh,
0: that's so become this.
1: Okay,
0: you're not a horror.
1: No, I'm not
0: either.
1: Not at all.
0: But it's a box office phenomenon.
1: Really?
0: And it looked at how this film that exploded from a $750,000 horror movie into a major theatrical success, crossing $100 million domestically and around $170 million worldwide. And what they're trying to figure out is, what are they going to do with the Oscars? Because this is not your typical, you know, come out of Hollywood, do its thing. And to me, this is where I have to say that the Oscars, part of why I think I've lost interest in it is the movies you've heard of, the movies that I thought made a really, really big impact.
1: Yes.
0: They don't win.
1: Right.
0: The most popular movies, the most, you know, whatever. And this is kind of, I think, an example of where if this doesn't do some things at the Oscars, then what are they going to do with this?
1: Really?
0: And they're also just talking about how with all the technology, with all the available ways for people to do their own, you know, this creator economy.
1: Yeah.
0: Well, these kind of micro budget films, I mean, $750,000 doesn't sound like, that sounds like a lot of money, but it's not in the world of, you know, these tens of millions of dollars films. And it'll be very interesting to see what happens with film industry as we go forward.
1: Right.
0: I also have to say, though, it feels like every year they talk about how this is going to interrupt the industry, and it never does. And we still get a lot of action movies, still get a lot of like superhero movies,
1: right,
0: which are good.
1: Yep.
0: But we'll see. This one is kind of the first of its kind, I think, to do this level of success.
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0: Reading Chelsea with you. Chelsea, you have heard of the San Andreas Fault Line, I would think.
1: Yes, it sounds familiar.
0: Okay. So this fault, and again, faults are where you get the earthquakes.
1: Okay.
0: Scientists say the southern San Andreas fault is now carrying their highest recorded tectonic stress in about 1,000 years.
1: Oh.
0: Putting the region in a critically loaded state that could support very large earthquakes, though there's no sign of an imminent quake. So researchers from the university in Hawaii at Manoa modeled stress along the faults and found that in many segments it matches or exceeds levels present before past major quakes, with more than 160 years having passed since the last big rupture in that region. They warned that a future event could involve both the San Andreas and the San, I think it's Jacinto, I think is how you say it, that fault together.
1: Oh.
0: Greatly increasing potential damage to densely populated areas like LA, San Bernardino, Riverside, and the Coachella Valley. The thing about earthquakes that's crazy is, like, it's going to happen.
1: Right.
0: You don't know when it's going to happen. You know, the hurricane, you have some warning.
1: Yep.
0: Right? Tornadoes are so devastating. People can get killed. Certainly, we had like 3 tornadoes in Wisconsin last week. I'm not trying to downplay tornadoes. But it's small areas that get impacted.
1: Right.
0: Now, people can die. But you get these massive earthquakes that can just ravage an entire city, like
1: collapse
0: Los Angeles.
1: A building.
0: I mean, can take down skyscrapers.
1: Yeah, it's wild.
0: I remember in school learning about how they were building these things, these skyscrapers to have more movement and things like that.
1: Yeah.
0: Well, how far have we come? Because that was 20 years ago.
1: I don't know.
0: I saw this and I'm like, 1,000 year high.
1: Wowza.
0: I think I could live in an area like that, but I'm glad I don't. Like, just in the back of your mind, to just be like, at any point we could have

0: an earthquake. And it could be just brutal.
1: Mm-hmm.
0: Like, that would be a weird... We just don't have a lot of that where we live. You know what I mean?
1: Right.
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6: Today, expect mostly sunny conditions with a high near 75 and a gentle west wind of 5 to 10 miles per hour. Tonight, the low will be around 52 under partly cloudy skies. Tomorrow, anticipate mostly cloudy conditions with a high near 72 and potential rain showers after 4 p.m. Tomorrow night, the low will be around 52 with a chance of rain showers before 1 a.m. Come Monday, we'll see mostly sunny conditions with a high near 74.

0: before he talked to the press to go around and ask everybody's name in the locker room and give them a handshake. And I thought that's pretty cool.
1: As a rookie.
0: As a rookie, yeah.
1: Yeah, that
0: you
1: is cool.
0: You do want to make friends with the press, I feel.
1: Yeah, yeah, I think that's good. You want the press on your side. A good press can ask you the questions anyway, to be fair.
0: No, but, I know, but...
1: Yeah, I think that's good. I think that a lot of these guys that come out of college now are much more prepared than maybe 30, 40 years ago, for sure.
0: Why?
1: I just think they've done more interaction with things. They've done maybe some social media stuff.
0: Okay.
1: They've just been interviewed more. There's more multimedia platforms for them to have done some of these things on. And I think that's really cool. So good for him. I'm excited for Packers football. It's always that kind of interesting dynamic where I don't want the summer to go by fast. You know, we're already over halfway through June. So I don't want to get into training camp too quickly. And
0: yeah,
1: we have a Packers affiliate. So we were invited with some family fun night tickets, which is really nice. And I was just kind of like, it was so excited. I love the Packers. I love football. Brant was asking me when we were watching the NBA stuff, you know, what's my favorite sport? I said, it's football, but I also don't want the summer to go by too quick.
0: Yeah.
1: But I do. Having that to look forward to in the fall. Like, if we didn't like football, my dad's always said this, that'd be tough.
0: I know.
1: If football wasn't a part of your cold winter Sundays.
0: Right.
1: I mean, that would make living
0: chili?
1: In this climate so... Oh, you didn't... If you had chili... Chelsea's partly there for the food and the snacks. No shame.
0: Of course.
1: If you didn't have that in your life, that would be tough.
0: Yeah.
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Hey, it's Reed and Chelsea. Reed, I can't believe that I know a Packer player's name and you don't, but we're going with it. So we have rookie edge Danny Dennis Sutton. He must be new, right? And he took the time

0: Hey, it's Chelsea. He's Reed. Reed, this baby is now 25 years old, but there was a woman who went, and obviously this went viral on social, how her mom chose her name. So her mom brought 100 possibilities, name possibilities, to the hospital, each written on an index card. For the next several days, she sat with her newborn going through the index card and would see how the baby would react. Well, it's an old Irish name, Ona, O-O-N-A. It's what the baby reacted to, and that, so the baby chose her name.
1: Because it sounds like ooh-ah.
0: Right.
1: It just sounds like a baby cooing. I mean, it's, you know, you get some vowels to start off the name, and of course the baby's going to look that way.
0: Yep.
1: You can do whatever you want, Mom. But can you imagine you're the nurse? What's the stack of the next cards? These are all these names.
0: Right.
1: And I'm going to see what my child responds to.
0: And, yeah.
1: I mean, I've talked to nurses. They see some crazy stuff. And I can just see that nurse, you know, and you got an emotional, you know, postpartum mother there. Like, you got to be careful with your reaction to that. You got to be supportive.
0: Yeah.
1: But you just hear all these names and just, you know, you're trying to.
0: She admitted, the girl admitted, Ona. Admitted that that's probably why she reacted, is because it sounded very.
1: I've never heard that name though. That's
0: No, I haven't either. So, yeah, there you go.
1: Yeah, but just, again, as a nurse, you just gotta make sure you're not like, what in the world? You know, you're just trying to write on the whiteboard what's the next time for the feeding, and you know, this gal's just throwing all these names out at this newborn.
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0: Hey, it's Chelsea. He's Reed. Reed, have you heard of an icebox cake?
1: No. Sounds freezer burnt.
0: This is getting popular. It is a no-bake dessert with crisp cookies or wafers with whipped cream. You assemble it, so like you make it. You refrigerate it, or sometimes you could freeze it, depending on what it is. And this says that the moisture from the cream causes the cookies to soften, which makes it a cake-like layer cake. And it's super refreshing. It's easy to make. And I thought, we need to look up some of these.
1: I think the no-bake thing is
0: the key to success.
1: And especially in the summer. You know,
0: you don't want the oven going.
1: I remember my grandma, you know, it's just like, we're not going to turn the oven on.
0: Okay.
1: And I remember as a kid thinking, does that really make a difference? And it really does, actually.
0: Oh, it burns up the house.
1: And something about when you're an adult and you're paying the bill, it's just like, now let's, you know, close the doors, kids. Like, I just never understood how kids, you know, it's like, why is dad always telling me to close the door in the summer? And now I'm like, son, close. I don't know how to get you to just, where is it with kids to just walk through doors?
0: I know.
1: But I remember my grandma, she makes this banana cream pie, graham cracker crust, just buy it from the store. And you get like the pudding stuff. And it was my favorite thing she made growing up. But she's like, I can't tell you how easy this is, Reed. And I'm like, well, it's so delicious. Also, as a kid, I love vanilla wafers.
0: Yes.
1: People would call them Nilla wafers. And I thought that was just some sort of a weird nickname for them. And now as an adult, I realize that's the name of the brand. And I haven't had one in a long time. And those things, you get them in the house, it's tough to not eat too many.
0: That's why it's hard to have like a dessert like this at home, because you end up eating like the whole pan.
1: And you know, when it's just, your mom's said this to me over the years, it's like, you have to take this, like a birthday party, because she's like, the two of us can't and shouldn't.
0: But I am going to admit, I have ice cream sandwiches on my grocery list this week. It's just a delicious,
1: when you gotta live,
0: summer snack. And the kids, I shouldn't say snack, treat.
1: That's the chocolate with the vanilla in them. Yeah, that is so good. They make smaller mini ones too.
0: Oh, they do.
1: But you can't have two then, or you just had more than the regular. Because see, well, you fool yourself on that.
0: But honestly, sometimes I just need the taste of it.
1: There's some of that chocolate cookie that's just different.
0: I know.
1: It's just
0: can't replicate
1: different.
0: It.
1: You can't replicate it.
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3: 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And happy birthday to us.

0: Reed and Chelsea with you. You were talking about a no-bake cake earlier, kind of a recipe.
1: Yes.
0: Do you remember that? It had me thinking. Remember that? I think it was 4th of July last year. Your sister made something that was just incredible. I think it was like a vanilla pudding type thing. I think each serving was probably 1,000 calories.

0: Oh, who made it?
1: Your sister. She brought it when we were on the lake.
0: Oh.
1: It was like a Tupperware thing.
0: Yeah.
1: She that might have brought something. Two things. It was so incredible.
0: It wasn't the thing made of ice cream sandwiches.
1: Oh, that's what it was. Okay. She took multiple ice cream sandwiches and piled them together and then put more stuff
0: on it. Whipped cream in between, yes.
1: And more stuff on it.
0: Correct.
1: And it was so good.
0: Yep.
1: And what's
0: I've considered making it.
1: What's funny is those don't come with a nutrition label. Not that you'd ever want them to.
0: No, no. You don't want to know.
1: But if you count calories in those things and then you whip up that homemade stuff. We were talking yesterday kind of about, you know, the griddle grills and, you know, I'm kind of getting into some of that stuff. You know, you watch. And so then if you look up a reel and you click on it and then Facebook's like, oh, you like this? Let me give you like 50,000 videos of this.
0: Yes.
1: And I watch these of like these guys that he makes this chili dog. And then he slathers the cheese on it and he slathers the chili and he puts all the stuff. And I'm just like, oh, my gosh. I mean, Chelsea got into this crock pot cooking thing just post COVID. Remember where you'd have those gals that would have the crock pot stuff?
0: Yes.
1: And they were like super simple, easy to make. And that's how they talk too, you know, super simple, easy. And I'm like, okay, that's.
0: But then Reed goes, that's like a ton of calories, Chelsea. They're putting cheese in there. They're putting cream cheese in there.
1: White noodles.
0: That's not good.
1: Two packs of cream cheese, a pound of shredded cheese, and then you top it off with bacon bits. And I'm like, well, no wonder this is good. And you got to be careful with some of those because.
0: Yeah.
1: And by the way, there's no way those people in those videos are eating that every day.
0: You've told me that.
1: There's no way. I think a lot of you gals, you like to, well, look at how she not eating that every day.
0: Right.
1: You couldn't.
0: Right.
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8: Today, expect mostly sunny conditions with a high near 75 and a gentle west wind of 5 to 10 miles per hour. Tonight, the low will be around 52 under partly cloudy skies. Tomorrow, anticipate mostly cloudy conditions with a high near 72 and potential rain showers after 4 p.m. Tomorrow night, the low will be around 52 with a chance of rain showers before 1 a.m. Come Monday, we'll see mostly sunny conditions with a high near 74.

0: Hey, it's Chelsea. He's Reed. Reed, can you describe or remind us about what you were talking about with the Japanese fans cleaning it up? Because there was something that happened following the Knicks game on Saturday that surprised me.
1: So the Japanese culture is to clean up after yourselves, and people at the World Cup were quite thrown because the Japanese fan base stayed after and cleaned up the stadium, or at least their areas. They were putting everything in blue garbage bags, and when asked why, they're like, this is what we do. This is what we were taught since we were a young age, you know, leave it how you found it. And I thought, you know, Americans could, you know, could learn something from some of that. Because, man, when I leave some of these stadiums and arenas, it's like, what the heck happened here?
0: Obviously, after the Knicks game on Saturday, there was, you know, there were watch parties in the streets and all that. There was things to be cleaned up. Well, there was a few fans. I'm sure it was not on the level of the World Cup that you're talking about. But there was a few fans that helped clean up the New York streets, helping the sanitation team. And they are seen getting garbage bags and hugging the sanitation workers. And I'm just like, you know, that is awesome. That's the stuff we like to see.
1: Yeah, it is. It definitely is. And yeah, all those people that do it all behind the scenes. And they're really amazingly fast.
0: Yeah.
1: Again, I've walked out of Camp Randall. And when they're doing their things, they have like leaf blowers.
0: I was just going to say, leaf blow it?
1: Yep, you'll leaf blow it. And yeah, they'll have that place. But it's like if you have, you know, like back-to-back concerts, you know, things like that.
0: Yeah.
1: Back-to-back days.
0: Yes.
1: And they got to turn all that stuff around. That's really cool.
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0: Hey, it's Chelsea. He's Reed. Reed, we pride ourselves on being a family-friendly show. With that said, I'm going to do my best with this next segment. So we have a mom who was so excited, and she seems like a great mom because she made her son a homemade birthday cake. It is in the shape of an 8. And she decorated it with the 8, and then there was 2 circles in the 8. And you can imagine what the cake looked like.
1: So these are 8-year-olds.
0: Mm-hmm.
1: Yeah, that's tough, you know. That's...
0: But the husband said, this is not good, Paris
1: this
0: lady.
1: This is no good.
0: So.
1: Oh, gosh.
0: It's really hard because it's like, how do you then get a whole new cake? Yeah, it's not a good situation.
1: Do you just cut it in half? And maybe like, you
0: it's
1: know,
0: meant to be an 8.
1: Well, it can't be an 8.
0: Yeah.
1: And that's a warning for all you parents with 7-year-olds, you know, heads up on that. I've actually never heard of anyone attempting a number other than maybe 1.
0: Yeah, I don't know. She's really got a lot of gusto. More gusto than me.
1: Yeah. Yeah, the circle inside the circle, the whole thing. There's a lot of, but you know, I think sometimes too, it takes somebody to come over and go, you know what, that. Because
0: no,
1: when you're
0: I know.
1: Making it,
0: you know,
1: and your brain is just in this mode.
0: Your brain is like, this is innate.
1: This is, yeah, you, and you need
0: somebody
1: someone
0: sees
1: to,
0: something else.
1: Yeah.
0: So.
1: And then everybody, and you go, as soon as they say it, you go, shoot. And then you try to say, well, do you think every, yes.
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0: it's Reed and Chelsea. Reed, let's do a feel-good story. So we have Jackie, who is an elementary school teacher, and she met this boy, Jaden, while she was teaching him in her class. And she realized that he was part of the foster care system. And she fell in love with him. He's such a sweet boy. So obviously what she did is she adopted him. So she went through the whole process of doing it. And now they're together. And he was just ecstatic that he finally got a mom. And I think that, you know, that's a teacher's heart, right? When you see a sweet kid like that in the foster care system wanting to help and adopt him. I love that story.
1: It's an amazing, you know, whatever you're dealing with in life, and some people are dealing with a lot harder things than others. You think about a child just wanting a mother.
0: I know.
1: Just wanting to be adopted, wanting to be taken in and loved. And like, these
0: and
1: are
0: the teacher who, you know, teachers are already spread so thin, yeah. And to take him in is just the sweetest thing.
1: No, that's just such a basic thing to think about, a child wanting that. I mean, that brings a tear to your eye.

0: this day, you gotta look your best.
1: 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She's in room 5.
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0: Hey, it's Chelsea. He's Reed. Reed, this is such a cute story. So we have Claire, who met her husband, Nolan, in high school. They walked in freshman year, first day together, into their English class, and there were name tags there for seating. They were sitting next to each other, Claire and Nolan, and she was immediately struck by him when he walked in the door, was like, wow, this guy is really attractive. He seems really cool. I want to get to know him. So all throughout freshman year, they sat next to each other and became very, very fast friends. They were buddies the rest of the year. They started dating the following year in high school, and then they were in high school when COVID hit. So after graduation, they decided to go their separate ways. She went to Switzerland, he's to California. They broke up. So during that time, she's like, I'm going to get rid of all my ex's items. I just need a clean slate. She had that name tag read from freshman year, that first day of school. And she kept it. And she just was like, I just have a feeling I need to keep this for some reason. Here we are. They just got married. They're both 24. And she surprised him and everyone at the wedding with the name tag. You know how at weddings you have like name cards?
1: Yeah.
0: She had Nolan obviously next to her, like in that original name card. It was really stinking cute.
1: So they couldn't have taken that long of a break. They're 24.
0: Correct.
1: But a few years.
0: Or yes, whatever. But
1: quite a story.
0: Cute story, isn't it?
1: That is, you know, everybody's story is different. Our story is different from other people's stories. And I say this, just if you haven't had your story yet, doesn't mean you won't.
0: Right.
1: Sometimes people hear a story like that and they're like, why isn't that happening for me? And just it's funny how life goes. And I encourage people to keep all that in mind.
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2: Today, expect mostly sunny conditions with a high near 75 and a gentle west wind of 5 to 10 miles per hour. Tonight, the low will be around 52 under partly cloudy skies. Tomorrow, anticipate mostly cloudy conditions with a high near 72 and potential rain showers after 4 p.m. Tomorrow night, the low will be around 52 with a chance of rain showers before 1 a.m. Come Monday, we'll see mostly sunny conditions with a high near 74.

0: Reed and Chelsea with you on the second half part of June. Let's do a check-in with Chelsea. How are the letters and numbers going with Grant, as you said you would do every day this summer? And I said, I think we'll get to...
1: I did not say every day.
0: I said, I think after the 4th of July, I'll ask you how it's going. I'm doing a check-in here. How is the progress?
1: Please don't check in with me till the 4th of July.
0: Well, you said you want to get it going.
1: I need to find some workbooks and stuff. That I'm going to do.
0: When? After the 4th?
1: No, I'm going to do it, honestly, after this weekend. It was on my list.
0: Was it on your list?
1: It was, Reed.
0: Okay. No, I'm proud of you.
1: Way to put me on the spot, Reed. You can also help.
0: Honestly, what will happen is I will end up doing it because he will not have a good attitude with you.
1: Yeah, that's true.
0: And he'll know with me.
1: Get her done.
0: Just get it done. There's no point in arguing. But, so yeah, haven't done a day yet, but we have been reading to them, and Grant's very good at filling out
1: the
0: little
1: summer
0: marker
1: reading
0: on,
1: party.
0: Yeah, at the library, and Grant
1: and
0: loves...
1: And they want to get the prizes.
0: But what's funny is Grant will go, Mom, don't I have to fill this out? Like, Grant, we didn't read any books tonight. You know, those nights you stay out late.
1: Right.
0: And you just got to get him to bed.
1: Yeah.
0: He's like, don't we have to fill this out? Chelsea's like, you didn't read a book.
1: Yeah.
0: Oh.
1: I want to read a book.
0: It's like, no,
1: Grant,
0: it's to bed.
1: It's 8:45.
0: Yeah, we need to. You're already late by 45 minutes. And
1: more
0: you'll probably get out of your
1: minutes.
0: Bed at least four times because, well, who knows why.
1: I'm thirsty.
0: Yeah.
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0: Hey, it's Chelsea. He's Reed. Reed, this one kind of got me. So, I don't know if it's clickbait or what, but we have New York Post article, Dumpster Diver Gets Lucky After Recovering $100,000 Winning Lottery Ticket. So I'm like, oh my gosh, we gotta read about this. This is cool. No, he bought the ticket and he accidentally threw it in the trash and then realized. So then he had to go dumpster dive.
1: I did this. Okay, I did a similar thing in college.
0: What?
1: We had a little plastic bag, like you at the grocery store. We had put some stuff in there, keys, wallet, whatever. And then.
0: Was I with you?
1: No, it was my dad and me. This would not have happened if you had been there.
0: Oh, okay, perfect.
1: So, you know, we got everything out, everything moved, and then we cannot find the keys. And my dad says, is it possible you threw them away? And I said, I mean, when you're asked that question, it's like, it can't be.
0: Right.
1: They were in there. We found them longer than it should have taken. And Chelsea always says, you know, those little bags are going to get you. You can't have a little rat pile bags because you're going to get it mixed in with things.
0: Which Reed it's not is labeled. Like,
1: yeah, I don't buy one of those. Like if we go to a hotel, like I'm not buying one of those fancy little packs of stuff where you put your shaver and you put your toothbrush.
0: We're not talking
1: blah, blah,
0: about
1: blah.
0: That, Reed. We're talking
1: throw it
0: about
1: all into a,
0: your little rat pile bags all over. I've never had met somebody who
1: put college?
0: Some junk. No, we have some at the house too.
1: Oh,
0: put
1: yeah.
0: Put some junk in a bag. Tied it closed and like just left it somewhere. I'm like, what's in here? You just cords, headphones.
1: You just open it up and see. You see what's in there? I just, it got me because I thought it was garbage.
0: Something. Put it in something.
1: A bag. That's what I do. I put it in a plastic bag.
0: You need some containers.
1: No, I don't. You with your containers, like my grandma cat, you know, labeling everything. And
0: oh, yeah.
1: All of the, or it's like, no, I just, I know in the general spot where these things are and I go find where I need.
0: In the general spot.
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0: It's Father's Day. 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

0: Reed and Chelsea with you. Vacuum broke on us this past weekend.
1: Oh, yes.
0: Now, before kids, I would have really not had any tolerance for fixing a vacuum cleaner.
1: Okay.
0: You know, unscrewing stuff, taking it apart, trying to figure out what's wrong with it.
1: What changed?
0: Well, two things. First of all, when you have like Perplexity or ChatGPT, and you can just kind of show it a picture and say, what do you think? And it'll point you in the right direction. Now, it didn't necessarily point me in the right or wrong direction, but it just, it can kind of get you on the path of trying to figure out what the issue is.
1: Okay.
0: But when you have kids and you're outside and they, and when I'm outside, the kids want to do stuff with me constantly, especially our son Grant. I mean, he wants me to engage in them constantly. So to be able to sit in a chair and take apart a vacuum and have a good, valid excuse, because even sometimes a good reason won't stop him from demanding that I do things with him. Yeah. But in this case, I said, I have to fix this vacuum. And he would back off. So it was a good reason. And one of the bands inside, what do they call it? The band inside of it broke.
1: Oh, my gosh.
0: You used the name with me a couple times this weekend. You said your dad used to fix them. Yeah, the belt broke.
1: Oh, my gosh, Reed.
0: And I said, well, what do we do now? And you said, I think I have one of those. And Chelsea came out of the house with that exact. And not only is it amazing you had it.
1: Well, it had to match the brand. It had to be the right brand.
0: And you knew exactly where it was. And that's a mother for you who knows where everything is.
1: In the house.
0: And has a backup, at least one of each.
1: And you said, I'm so impressed with you right now.
0: I was blown away. And you fixed it and you turn that on and the brushes start spinning. And you're just like,
1: work, Reed has never said, I'm so impressed with you right now.
0: No, but in the vacuum, I was very impressed.
1: Okay.
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2: 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And happy birthday to us.

0: are great.
1: Oh, you're going to read them?
0: You can read them if you want. Okay. Or I can read them. It's up to you. But which one should we do first?
1: Let's do Grant. He's the oldest.
0: The oldest? Okay. Go ahead. Would you like to do it or you want me to?
1: I can do it. So my dad's name is Reed.
0: Correct.
1: He is 32 years old. Correct. He weighs 500 pounds.
0: I don't know how to take that one.
1: They don't have it. They don't have a concept. He's 7 feet tall.
0: At least I could be 500 pounds if I was 7 feet tall. What else we got here?
1: His eyes are brown. Correct. His favorite food is chicken.
0: I read it with him and he said, you like chicken, right? And I said, I do like chicken. He's like, is it your favorite? I said, well, we've talked about spaghetti maybe being my favorite. He's like, well, I know you like chicken too. And I was like, I definitely like chicken.
1: You know why he said chicken? Because you are healthy and eat chicken all the time.
0: Well, I'm always pushing shelves. We need to eat more chicken. More chicken.
1: My dad's job is to build houses.
0: Yeah, that one was interesting. I'm not the handiest of man, have gotten better over the years. I'm wondering if what he thinks is we have moved a few times. And so he thinks I work and we get houses. I don't know. But I'm glad he thinks of me in that way.
1: Favorite thing to do with dad is read books, which is like...
0: What's painful for Chelsea, she's usually the one who reads books with him.
1: Yeah, that's really...
0: You would have thought playing lightsabers or wrestling would have been what he'd say.
1: My dad's favorite thing about me is how funny I am.
0: That's cute.
1: That is so cute because you do say a lot like, Grant, you're so funny.
0: Yeah, well, he has got a great sense of humor and I want to encourage it. I want it to grow. And he's got a great laugh. You know, he laughs a lot. So that's Grant. We'll do Brielle later. We don't have to do a whole bunch of back-to-back segments on this. But hers are cute, too.
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10: Today, expect mostly sunny conditions with a high near 75 and a gentle west wind of 5 to 10 miles per hour. Tonight, the low will be around 52 under partly cloudy skies. Tomorrow, anticipate mostly cloudy conditions with a high near 72 and potential rain showers after 4 p.m. Tomorrow night, the low will be around 52 with a chance of rain showers before 1 a.m. Come Monday, we'll see mostly sunny conditions with a high near 74.

0: miles on it.
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0: She's Chelsea. I'm Reed. All right, Chels. So we talked a little World Cup before.
1: Yes.
0: This is going, you know, there's some viral nature to this. Japanese fans left the stands spotless after their World Cup opener against the Netherlands in Texas last Sunday. And they said it was Japanese culture to tidy up after themselves.
1: Oh, my gosh.
0: I've been at, like, Camp Randall after a Badger football game late with media stuff. And,
1: it's unbelievable.
0: It's just like a disaster.
1: It is. Like, why don't we have the rule of take your popcorn bucket and throw it in the garbage?
0: Well, you know what? I would say when I was a kid, I remember movie theaters were really messy afterwards. And now I feel like people are doing a much better job of cleaning up. And
1: That's
0: I think there's a level
1: point,
0: of this is your local theater.
1: Yes.
0: Trying to make a go of it. My gosh, you know, pick up your stuff. But it just really caught it kind of caught people off guard just how tidy the stands were. As all these folks from the Japanese, you know, fan base were just, they stayed behind after the 2-2 draw to make sure they left the stadium as they found it. They meticulously picked up litter, stuffed into blue plastic bags. And they talked about how from a young age, Japanese children are taught at school to clean their classrooms and take responsibility for common areas.
1: Wow.
0: And that carries over to public events like football matches.
1: Wow.
0: I think there's something to be learned by that.
1: 100% there is.
0: Because I say a lot of positive things about us as Americans, but there's a part of it, man, we can get sloppy.
1: Oh, yeah. It's like when you are driving down the road and you see litter,
0: yeah.
1: I cannot stand that.
0: Oh,
1: it's like a fast food bag, and it's like, are you for real right now?
0: Every time we do, Chelsea says, isn't that disgusting?
1: It is.
0: People can't. And I
1: pick up after yourself. It's simple.
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0: Chelsea, you said at the end of that last one with the kids, they're asking for a glass of water at night.
1: Yes.
0: Did my dad start that?
1: No, I did.
0: How did this begin? Because
1: I wanted to get him a glass of water and just that's enough.
0: Why?
1: Because every night Grant was bringing it up and I said, drink out of the faucet. Can't drink out of the faucet. Has to be the filtered water upstairs. So then he would haul my butt upstairs. So then I got smart and I said, I'm just going to bring the glass down every night because it comes up inevitably.
0: But when did this happen? So this happens with kids. And I think we got a good 5 years into Grant's life before somebody came up with the water thing. Now, Brielle's got to have water. She was rocking with me.
1: He came up with it.
0: So he came up with it.
1: Yes.
0: I don't know what it was. Brielle got her cup and then she hopped up in my lap and threw the water behind her and just all over me.
1: Okay.
0: It's just water. But it was startling. And I was like, babe. And she's like, oh, more water? I'm like, well, no. Like, you lost your water. Then I said, Grant, he says, Daddy, I got this mosquito bite. Can you put something on it? So I go to get the calamine lotion. I go in his room. He jumps out from the doorway and goes, bah.
1: Oh, my gosh.
0: Makes me jump. And I'm like,
1: you do not like that.
0: Oh, I do not like that. I get jumpy. And I'm like, what did you do that for? Because I was going to get, again, him anti-itch stuff. And he says to me, I don't know. And I'm just like,
1: I've really learned
0: my life.
1: If you get past, if you get into their second wind era,
0: yeah,
1: that's what goes. So it has to be bedtime prior to 8. If you get into that later time, because you were just, you know, blissfully enjoying your life outside and it got a little late, you're going to pay for it.
0: Yeah, you're going to, you think you're doing your kids a favor?
1: No.
0: They don't care. They're not keeping tabs on anything in their favor.
1: No.
0: But Chelsea, just to really paint the picture, he says, Daddy, can you help me with this? He's in bed. I said, yeah, absolutely. He got out of his bed, hid behind the door frame, all in about 3 seconds to jump out at me. And when I asked him why, he had no reason to do it. No reason. And then he sort of feels bad. And so then I got to say, it's okay, bud. He's like, why did you jump? I said, because you yelled at me in the dark. Like, what would have been a normal reaction? You know, unfazed.
1: Yeah, you don't. He does not like. He gets nervous when people.
0: He won't even. If I run downstairs, he's got to have me come get him because he thinks I'm going to jump out at him. He's like, no, Grant, you do that to people. I don't do that to you. You do that to everybody else.
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0: Reading Chelsea along with you. Okay, Chelsea, someday we've talked about it. Want to go on a cruise?
1: Yes.
0: See whenever that happens. But cruise tipping charges,
1: they say,
0: are out of control.
1: I have this, yeah.
0: Did you have this up?
1: I don't have it up, but I have it saved. But I didn't read it, so go ahead, tell me.
0: Yeah, cruise passengers are complaining that automatic gratuities and service fees on major cruise lines are rising fast, making the all-inclusive trip feel much more expensive than advertised.
1: Yeah. The recent one that I heard about is Disney Cruise Line.
0: Okay.
1: They have room service available, but on one of their cruise ships, they're trying this out where for room service, you get a convenience fee and a $5 charge or something every time you call. And it's like, oh my gosh.
0: It takes the all-inclusive part of it out.
1: It does. It really, over the $5 charge, it sours me.
0: And you could say something like, well, you're spending thousands to go on that, but it
1: doesn't matter.
0: Principle of
1: it's the little fees, everybody.
0: And I think you can just chip away at the feeling of it. The whole point of I feel like an all inclusive is it's all inclusive.
1: I paid the
0: ticket to get in.
1: Now I can just enjoy. Right.
0: And if you do, you don't want me to not do room service because of $5. And what they talk about. Go ahead.
1: Your people that run room service aren't going to be getting as much demand because they're not going to get tips. So they're not going to be happy.
0: It's are you changing their payment structure because I'm expected to tip?
1: Yeah.
0: And you still tip. Like, I'm not saying you don't tip, but I'm saying that it's that automatic charge to your point. Holland America, I've never heard of them, but they're highlighted as the latest line to adjust its tipping structures, now charging a daily crew appreciation
1: of
0: $18 per person for standard cabins, $20 for suites, and it's automatically added to guests' onboard accounts.
1: Okay.
0: On top of that, Chelsea, an automatic 18% service fee is applied to many onboard purchases, including beverages, specialty restaurants, a la carte food items, spa and slot services. Here's the thing. I'm there. You've got me stuck. I can't not order food from you. I'm on a boat.
1: What is interesting is I know there's been a lot of momentum with cruising. A lot of people, millennials, like it's, I guess, the way to vacation. Again, we've never gone. But because there's so much demand for cruising now, do you feel like they have to somehow make more money with it? Like
0: maybe
1: deter people from going?
0: I don't think. Well, the company, Chelsea, this Holland, what did I say, Holland America?
1: Yes.
0: They say the crew appreciation charge is a way for guests to recognize the, quote, exceptional service and hard work of crew members. Mm-hmm. And that 100% of it goes back directly to shipboard staff. Okay. That sounds like nonsense to me. It really does. You're going to charge me money so I appreciate their exceptional service. I already appreciated it.
1: Yeah.
0: You see, like,
1: I don't know what to say about that.
0: If you go to, like, an all-inclusive in Mexico, you give them what you'd like.
1: Right.
0: This automatic stuff to me?
1: Right.
0: I don't know about
1: it.
0: It doesn't feel like the, I'm going to say it, it's not the American way.
1: Because you may have, I think they have stateroom attendants. You may have that person, but you never use them for anything.
0: Yeah.
1: So
0: no,
1: it's
0: not
1: like,
0: feel like the American way.
1: Or you are somebody who constantly needs stuff. You should be giving above $18. So I don't know. The tip fatigue is a real thing.
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6: Today, expect mostly sunny conditions with a high near 75 and a gentle west wind of 5 to 10 miles per hour. Tonight, the low will be around 52 under partly cloudy skies. Tomorrow, anticipate mostly cloudy conditions with a high near 72 and potential rain showers after 4 p.m. Tomorrow night, the low will be around 52 with a chance of rain showers before 1 a.m. Come Monday, we'll see mostly sunny conditions with a high near 74.

0: Hey, it's Reed and Chelsea. All right, so got a coworker, Steph. We talk about her. She is a hoot. She's got three kids, a couple girls and a boy. And Chelsea, you saw on social, she posted that. This is a good idea. The kids can come up with a different chore for making money this summer.
1: Yes.
0: Earn that allowance. So one of her daughters proposed organizing the Tupperware drawer.
1: If you see, I like this. If you see something, do something about it, right?
0: See something, do something.
1: Yes. If you see something that needs cleaning, do something, Reed.
0: Here's the challenge with the Tupperware drawer.
1: The microwave, Reed.
0: And I do. I have learned. You've nagged me enough over my time with you that now I do.
1: I've asked you, not nagged you.
0: I'm sorry. You've reminded me over and over and over again.
1: Okay, go ahead.
0: Chelsea doesn't like the word
1: you shouldn't
0: nagging.
1: Have to be reminded.
0: Well, okay. Instead of what I typically would do.
1: Focus on this, please.
0: We'll keep it on this. Chelsea, you and I have an agreement in our marriage that the Tupperware will just be what it is.
1: Yep. We have the utensil drawer, let it rip.
0: Yep, but especially the Tupperware, because while I appreciate her daughter's efforts, I give this thing 3 weeks and it will be, because Tupperware is impossible. The other thing that's crazy is you put a lid on it, right? And then you put it in the dishwasher.
1: Yeah.
0: How is it, like socks, you don't come out with the same number of bottoms and lids? How is that possible? I don't understand.
1: Oh, Reed, that's so funny, and it's true.
0: Being a man, I'm not good at like seeing this stuff anyway after dinner, trying to put away leftovers. I'm like,
1: where's the top?
0: Well, now Chelsea understands when I go, you're going to have to find it. And she doesn't call me lazy, and she just doesn't say anything, and she just does it.
1: I don't even deal with the grumbling, honestly.
0: No, I don't even grumble. I'm just like, you're going to have to do it. Because I can't, I give it about 8 seconds, and you think, Chelsea's like, they're color-coded. You know, the blue's good. I don't know. I just try to eye it up.
1: I can't
0: measure it right. And it's pathetic, but it's what it is.
1: But it's hilarious.
0: The Tupperware, though, is a never-ending battle. One that you just...
1: Let it rip.
0: You let it rip.
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0: Hey, it's Reed and Chelsea Magnum. Read something interesting that Gen Z is doing. Maybe the first generation to do it like this. It's a dating trend that they're doing where they go out with people that they're not really interested in. Simply for simply to practice dating.
1: That's brutal. Does the other person know it?
0: No.
1: That's terrible. That's horrible.
0: Yeah.
1: Gen Zers, I'm sorry. That is cruel.
0: So the goal isn't necessarily to find your soulmate. It's about just to get comfortable with dating, putting yourself out there. I don't really know. I don't really know. But you really, I think they're also maybe getting to the point where you can't judge a person just solely based off their profile.
1: That's so fine. If you're giving them a shot.
0: Right.
1: But if you're like, oh, no way, I'm just practicing. But all kidding aside, Gen Z been through a lot. The whole COVID deal, the whole thing, like.
0: They're trying to figure it out.
1: Socially, there is challenges there. And for them wanting to practice, I mean, I appreciate that they want to get better.
0: Right.
1: Yeah, but if you got somebody that you think they're into you and they're just there for the practice.
0: Right.
1: To me, that's no different than, you know, I don't want the job. I'm just practicing how to be a good job interviewer.
0: I think.
1: Or interviewee. Like, you know, that's tough.
0: Hopefully that they're just saying, you know, this is not somebody who I would typically go for, but I'm going to go and see what this person is about. I hope that's what it is, but it sounds like it's more of practice dating, which I shouldn't laugh at, but it's
1: I'm laughing at the absurdity of it, not okay. At the people involved. And okay. And I'm not even at the people that are doing it. There's an absurdness to it. That's the problem with dating, though, is that people are on such different wavelengths of what they're looking for. And if you're not honest about that up front, it creates very, I think, unfair situations.
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0: apple pie you're picturing. Are you okay?
1: No, I'm not.
0: Have too much of the apple pie?
1: No.
0: The apple pie is... Go ahead.
1: I was just fixing my computer and I forget the microphone's there. Go ahead.
0: That means you're used to it.
1: Okay.
0: People say you forget the mics even there. They brought us an apple pie, which 2 years alcohol, Everclear. And it is absolutely delicious. It's got a cinnamon stick in it. And they came up, they introduced themselves, which was great. We chatted for a while. And I when they handed me the mason jar, I'm like, this is definitely alcoholic. But I wanted to ask just to be sure. And I think at first when I asked the question, they were like, yeah, like they were nervous. That wasn't okay. I'm like, fantastic. That's great. And I had some and it is so delicious. But I tell you, never really, I don't know if I've ever had Everclear in my life. More have come from a beer drinking family.
1: Okay.
0: A brandy family. And Chelsea likes wine.
1: Yeesh.
0: It hits different to me.
1: Oh.
0: Tequila hits different to me. This one hits even more different. And some people have this with rum. Some people, and I think it hits a little bit different. Not in a bad way.
1: I was just going to say a bad way or a good way.
0: No, it just hits different. I never wake up the next morning with like a hangover. I certainly didn't have enough to have a hangover, but I could with this stuff.
1: Sure.
0: Because I'm like, I felt, I just kind of knew it. You know, okay. Kind of like I get up and have some water. But what a nice gift. Now, we've been brought a cherry pie by a former neighbor.
1: Yes.
0: Who she's since passed. And that was an actual cherry pie. That was
1: delicious.
0: You know, that was a piece of pie. So, yeah, when they brought us an apple pie. Now, at first, before I turned, I thought they legitimately had a pie in their hand.
1: Oh.
0: And then they handed me the mason jar. I was like, even better.
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0: Reed and Chelsea along with you. Happy Father's Day coming up here for all the dads out there. I've got a 5-year-old boy and a 2-year-old daughter with Chelsea, and I got the Father's Day gifts where the kids fill out the blank about their dads. So we did Grant's earlier.
1: So funny.
0: He thinks I'm 7 feet tall and 500 pounds, but he got some other things right too, like my age and some other stuff. Let's go to Brielle, who is 2 years old, as I said. What is her dad's job, Chelsea?
1: To buy money for toys.
0: That's why I work, apparently. To buy money for toys.
1: You're also 2 years old, Reed.
0: I thought she said she is 2 years old. That says he is 2 years old.
1: Yeah.
0: Cute. Okay.
1: You like to eat ravioli suckers, orange juice?
0: I do love ravioli. I've only probably had one sucker in the time she's been alive. And we had orange juice last weekend, so I'm thinking that stuck with her.
1: Mm-hmm.
0: All right. The last few are the best.
1: He always says, I love you. That's so sweet.
0: Makes me very happy.
1: And daddy loves to laugh with me. I love my dad because my dad plays with me and because I love dad. I can literally hear a little voice saying that. It's so cute.
0: How lucky am I that she says, my dad always says,
1: I love you.
0: Because you could get some in there that could be, you know,
1: oh,
0: who knows what a 2-year-old's really going to say. Sit down. No. You know, I love you is what she says. Because these teachers is just, they will write down what they say. I mean, again, he is 2 years old. Like, they don't try to correct. That's the best part about it.
1: Yeah.
0: So, very nice. I heard one dad was reading it with his daughter. She thought he was 80 pounds. This big, burly dude, you know, like, I think he worked in construction or something.
1: Oh, nice.
0: So, very, very cute. And, you know, the teachers that do these and put it all together,
1: right.
0: Very, very nice.
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2: Expect a mostly sunny afternoon with a high near 75 and a gentle northwest breeze around 10 miles per hour. Tonight, we'll see partly cloudy conditions and a low around 52. Tomorrow brings a chance of rain showers after 4 p.m. with a high near 72 and light east winds. Tomorrow night, anticipate more rain showers before 1 a.m., a low around 52, and a northeast wind from 5 to 10 miles per hour. By Monday, we'll return to mostly sunny conditions and a high near 74.

0: Hey, it's Chelsea. He's Reed. Reed, this baby is now 25 years old, but there was a woman who went, and obviously this went viral on social, how her mom chose her name. So her mom brought 100 possibilities, name possibilities, to the hospital, each written on an index card. For the next several days, she sat with her newborn going through the index card and would see how the baby would react. Well, it's an old Irish name, Ona, O-O-N-A, is what the baby reacted to, and that, so the baby chose her name.
1: Because it sounds like ooh-ah.
0: Right.
1: It just sounds like a baby cooing. I mean, it's, you know, you get some vowels to start off the name, and of course the baby's going to look that way.
0: Yep.
1: You can do whatever you want, Mom. But can you imagine you're the nurse? What's the stack in the next cards? These are all these names.
0: Right.
1: And I'm going to see what my child responds to.
0: Yeah.
1: And, I mean, I've talked to nurses. They see some crazy stuff. And I can just see that nurse, you know, and you got an emotional, you know, postpartum mother there. Like, you got to be careful with your reaction to that. You got to be supportive.
0: Yeah.
1: But you just hear all these names and just, you know, you're trying to.
0: She admitted, the girl admitted, Ona. Admitted that that's probably why she reacted, is because it sounded very.
1: I've never heard that name though. That's
0: No, I haven't either. So, yeah, there you go.
1: Yeah, but just, again, as a nurse, you just gotta make sure you're not like, what in the world? You know, you're just trying to write on the whiteboard what's the next time for the feeding, and you know, this gal's just throwing all these names out at this newborn.
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0: No.
1: Reed and Chelsea with you. So if you have a grill, you can get the insert to make it a griddle.
2: Right.
1: And with that comes a whole new world of possibilities. But also then you need more stuff.
2: I kind of was annoyed with the grill at the beginning because Reed is just always the grill. But it means I don't have to cook. So I'm like kind of...
1: Smells are outside, doesn't
2: lately
1: need the house
2: been
1: up.
2: Like, zip your lips.
1: Yeah, Chelsea has been supportive of
2: lady.
1: It. And I enjoyed the grill part. And then I finally got this griddle. But you have to season it at least 2 to 3 times to start. In the directions, it says season it and then repeat this process 2 to 7 times. That's what it says. 2 to 7.
2: A year?
1: No, to start.
2: Oh, okay.
1: And each process is a half an hour on and then a half an hour
2: that's
1: of
2: insane.
1: Rest. So it's like, oh, okay, so I'll just spend, 7 hours.
2: Burning propane.
1: It's not that expensive.
2: Not cool.
1: But anyway, I was looking at some of the, you need some stuff with the griddle if you're going to do it right. You know, you can get a dome to melt the cheese.
2: Okay.
1: You can get a couple bottles to spray some of the water or the oil. You can get some of those spatulas, a scraper,
2: oh,
1: and it goes
2: gosh.
1: On and on. And I found a 28-piece kit that you could get.
2: Reed showed it to me, and I said, absolutely not.
1: I said, is this too much? And she was like, this is obnoxious. Like, how would you keep all that stuff straight? And what would end up happening is it would just disperse throughout the kitchen.
2: Yes.
1: Then our kids would grab a couple things to go play with it, you know, like the bottles or whatever. So what you need is a scraper, a spatula, and maybe a couple of these bottles to put on some like oil or some water. And a melting dome would be nice because I try to do kind of this Philly cheesesteak thing. If you don't have that to melt the cheese, it's not as good.
2: Uh-huh.
1: But there were parts of it I said, I don't even know what this thing does. I don't even know what this is.
2: Then you don't
1: you
2: need
1: zoom
2: it.
1: In on the picture. I'm like, what is that little gadget do?
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0: It's 92.5 Buzz Country, today's best country read in Chelsea with you at Maury's West Bend Honda on a perfect Saturday. 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
0: 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We're here until 2 o'clock. They're serving up the food. We have got Milwaukee Brewers tickets. Now, these are going to be some pretty fun seats against the Mets.
1: I chose specific good tickets for this.
0: Yes.
1: We have the Mets. We have home plate tickets. If you've never experienced a game behind home plate, it is unlike anything else. 4 tickets, Reed.
0: Yes, field level, behind home plate, 18 rows up. This is where the scouts are sitting. This is where the players' families are sitting. And it is going to be a blast. Obviously, the Brewers having an all-time start to their season, and hopefully it continues here as we move throughout June and July. Maury's West Bend Honda, their used car sales event. Now, something we're going to also be doing on socials is getting up some pictures of what some of these pre-owned vehicles look like.
1: Yes.
0: We want you to see how these are. And it's not just Hondas. They've got all different makes and models.
1: Right.
0: And as I said earlier, the appraisals is such a fast process. And, you know, when you're trying to trade in a vehicle, what is my vehicle truly worth? You try to look it up online. These are the experts.
1: Right.
0: We've known these people for a long time. Elvis, the GM, and his whole crew, they're going to tell you exactly what your vehicle is worth and apply that trade-in value today. All right? We want to get a chance to meet you. We're here until 2 o'clock. Maury's West Bend Honda, 92.5 Buzz Country.
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0: 92.5 Buzz Country, today's best country. Reed and Chelsea with you. Maury's West Bend Honda, their used car sales event. And this is my kind of weather, Chelsea. That heat, the humidity, all of that. Little breeze today. The sun is shining for Maury's West Bend used car sales event that they started doing yesterday. Continuing with it today, we're here until 2 o'clock broadcasting on location. We're taking a walk through the lot right now. Look at these vehicles.
1: I know, Reed. These CR-Vs from Honda are very popular. Yes. I've heard a lot of people talk about them. They're perfect. Looking out, you see everything from, we're talking about pre-owned now. We're talking about, you know, Chevy. You have a Ford Expedition. That's a nice family car. Vehicle. You have just so many things to choose from. You have pre-owned Hondas, of course.
0: Toyota's over this way. All sorts of options. I do want to say, by the way, these CR-Vs, though, this is about your favorite color currently on the road, I think.
1: Yeah, I agree.
0: This gray slate, I'd have to look up specifically what the name is for it.
1: Yeah.
0: But just so many choices. The used car sales event, by the way, they've got food and refreshments. We're out back here. They're grilling out the burgers. They smell great. Free food, free refreshments. So come on over here and enjoy some of that. We're playing Buzz Country music. We've got the Milwaukee Brewers tickets, Brewers Mets. Chelsea picked some sweet seats to give away here only during our broadcast, by the way.
1: I did choose home plate tickets versus the Mets July 20th.
0: Race. Yes, absolutely. That's a Monday night, by the way.
1: Also, when you buy a used vehicle, you get a $500. Whoa.
0: Yes, put a zero on that.
1: $500 gas card, which today it's like, hello, that helps.
0: It definitely does. And the first 15 appraisals each day receive a $20 gift card. I got to ask Elvis, the GM, where they're at in that process.
1: Right.
0: But again, we're doing the Brewers tickets here until 2 o'clock. Come by, say hi.

0: whether it's a quick pit stop or whether you want to look at trading in your vehicle. If you're taking a big 4th of July trek and you need something better, you need something bigger for the family.
1: Yes.
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0: Ski. 92.5 Buzz Country, today's best country. 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Gus is on that, and we have got Elvis, the GM here. First off, Elvis, getting a $500 gas card with the purchase of any used vehicle is awesome. Quick appraisals, and I said, what are a couple vehicles you want to highlight here? And boy, your guys' pre-owned inventory, it really is great.
1: Yeah, Reed, so I appreciate you guys coming out here. Obviously, we do have our used car event going on until 5 o'clock today. Wanted to highlight a couple vehicles we have here. We have a 2014 Honda Odyssey EXL, under 100,000 miles, super low mileage for the year. That's a more of a budget vehicle. We have that listed for $17,499. And I do also have a 2025 Honda CR-V, also low mileage for the year, just under 10,000 miles. We have that up for $35,319.
0: Well, that's all-wheel drive.
1: Yes, both of them are all-wheel drive.
0: Can you explain, you know, that all-wheel drive, and we were walking past some of yours. You guys have a lot of the all-wheel drive or the four-wheel drive models. And with these Wisconsin winters, I know we don't want to think about it in June. That makes such a difference when you think about safety for your family.
1: Absolutely. Obviously, we don't want to think about that, you know, quite yet in June. But yes, all-wheel drive definitely makes a big difference in the winter. It definitely gets you from point A to point B a little bit better, I think.
0: So someone listening to this, they've got their vehicle. They're thinking about switching it out. They're thinking about coming in. What is the appraisal process like? Because people have never done it. I know that can be a little bit nervous for them.
1: Yeah, so they come in, you know, we try to do a pretty quick appraisal process here. You know, they'll come in, they'll be greeted by a salesperson. You know, if they let us know they want to trade a car, and we'll take some pictures, we'll have one of our managers go out, take a look at the vehicle, drive the vehicle, and usually we'll have a number on that vehicle within about a half hour.
0: Wow. And then you're going to apply that right to their next vehicle.
1: Absolutely.
0: Yeah, it's an amazing opportunity, guys. Maury's West Bend Honda, their used car sales event. We're giving away the Milwaukee Brewers tickets only during our broadcast. It's gorgeous out here. The food is awesome. We're going to get Elvis on again coming up in just a little bit. Maury's West Bend Honda, their used car sales event, 92.5 Buzz Country.

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10: Expect a mostly sunny afternoon with a high near 75 and a gentle northwest breeze around 10 miles per hour. Tonight, we'll see partly cloudy conditions and a low around 52. Tomorrow brings a chance of rain showers after 4 p.m. with a high near 72 and light east winds. Tomorrow night, anticipate more rain showers before 1 a.m., a low around 52, and a northeast wind from 5 to 10 miles per hour. By Monday, we'll return to mostly sunny conditions and a high near 74.

0: 92.5 Buzz Country, playing today's best country out of the studio and on location. 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
1: Absolutely, Reed. They make it easy to purchase a vehicle, whether you're looking to downsize, upsize, something for the kids. We're definitely always thinking about, like, what's best for the kids? You need to have certain things in the car to keep them happy.
0: Well, and the safety features of it, Chelsea and I just took a little bit of a trip, and having Chelsea's parents were there, having the extra room makes a really big difference. So if your family's growing, to your point, or the kids are heading off to college at the end of the summer and you want to do that, maybe you want to downsize, as Chelsea said.
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0: 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Brewers Mets, 17 rows back up behind home plate, field level. 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The burgers smell incredible. Haven't had one yet. Hoping to do that. Maury's West Bend Honda, Reed and Chelsea with you, 92.5 Buzz Country.

0: 92.5 Buzz Country, today's best country into hour two. Hey, it's Reed and Chelsea along with you. Maury's West Bend Honda used car sales event and a perfect Saturday for it. Also want to mention first, guys, free food, free burgers. They've got the drinks. We're giving away the Milwaukee Brewers tickets. Chelsea got a four-pack Brewers Mets for July. These are field level behind home plate.
1: Woo-hoo!
0: Row 17. It's pretty amazing to sit in those seats.
1: If you haven't ever done it, it is quite a treat to be that close.
0: It is a treat. Speaking of a treat, let's talk about a few treats here with Maury's West Bend Honda and their used car sales event. Chelsea, they have got a number of cars. We were talking with Elvis, the general manager, earlier. We're going to get him coming up again. I mean, all their used cars are amazing, but I said, Elvis, give me a few that you really think are outstanding, and he did.
1: Okay, let's go through and read. So we have a 2023 Nissan Rogue.
0: And they've got three versions, guys, including the kind of fully loaded one. They have two of those. And then they've got the SL as well, Chelsea. These are all under 30K.
1: Well, that's what we like to hear.
0: Yes.
1: One that caught my eye, Reed, right when we came in is the 2024 GMC Sierra.
0: Yeah, guys, this has under 18,000 miles. This is 42,362. This is the 1500. Is it that vehicle right there?
1: I'm thinking it is.
0: That is. It's a beastly truck. And if you're thinking about camping, you're pulling a bigger boat, whatever your needs might be.
1: Right.
0: This is, again, that's a 2024. Also, Chelsea, they got the 2025 Honda CR-V. That's the XL that is all-wheel drive, Chelsea. Has fewer than 10,000 miles on it.
1: Wow.
0: And that's just over 35.
1: That's great.
0: Yeah, so those are amazing opportunities. And then one more, Chelsea. I said, give us a little one that's budget-friendly.
1: Okay,
0: Elvis.
1: Yeah.
0: And he brought out the Honda Odyssey.
1: Oh, that's a good one.
0: Yeah, 2014. This is an XL, 82,000 miles, so under 100, and it's 17.5.
1: Wow, great.
0: Guys, and that's just four of them. You got to come out and see the full used car vehicle inventory. The other thing that you need to do is get your vehicle appraised. You can get it traded in. They're going to apply it immediately. Under 30 minutes is typically how long the appraisal takes. You get a $500 gas card with the purchase of a used vehicle. And the first 15 appraisals yesterday and today receive a $20 gift card. 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We're on location till 2. This event goes until 5 tonight.
1: Yes. 92. Only till 2 with the Brewers tickets.
0: Only till 2. Yeah. Okay. Anyone who enters between now and 2, this is your last hour to get in to win on these.
1: Yes.
0: All right? So, 92.5 Buzz Country.
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0: 92.5 Buzz Country playing today's best country. Reed and Chelsea with you at the Maury's West Bend Honda used car sales event. A busy guy here, the GM Elvis. You already talked about a couple of your vehicles earlier, a budget-friendly option, and then a really cool used Honda. Talk about some of the other vehicles that you think really are an opportunity for listeners.
1: Yeah, so speaking of all-wheel drive, like we talked about during the last break, have a trio of 2023 Nissan Rogues, two Platinums and one SL model, all under 30 grand. So again, very nice cars, very low mileage, should get you from point A to point B, and a couple of them are pretty fully loaded. So it'll have some of those features that most people are looking for.
0: It's awesome, and the thing that I love about what you guys do is it's you got the Hondas, but you guys have all these different models, and I know the service department can help out with all these makes and models, so you guys really, it's the full service dealership experience.
1: Yes, absolutely. We have a really talented group of technicians here. We work on all makes and models, so don't think just because you don't drive a Honda that you cannot come in here. We do service most makes and models here.
0: And these are certified techs. I mean, you don't just trip and fall into being a certified tech. These guys and gals go through a lot.
1: Absolutely. There's definitely a very rigorous training course to become a certified technician, and we only require that, and we hire the best here.
0: I want to go back to that appraisal process. You said typically you guys can get that appraisal done in 30 minutes or less, which is something Maury's really prides themselves on. So this is not going to be a six-hour experience for people. You're going to come in, get it appraised, and if you have one of these pre-owned vehicles you like, you guys can turn that around quickly.
1: Absolutely. You know, we want to make sure that, you know, we're not wasting people's time, that we're doing this in a timely manner, in an efficient manner. You know, so we strive to make the process efficient, so that way, you know, we can let people know what their vehicles are worth within about a half an hour.
0: And then also, Elvis, I mean, gas prices are starting to fall here a little bit, but that $500 gas card with any used vehicle car purchase, that's a nice touch.
1: Absolutely. You know, we wanted to do something nice for the community here, you know, given the given where the gas prices are. Thankfully they're coming down a little bit, and you know, also just wanted to, you know, reiterate that it is also a $20 gift card for the first 15 appraisals of the day, so please keep that in mind as well.
0: You guys are doing this yesterday too?
1: Correct. Yes, yeah. Yesterday and today.
0: Beautiful, guys. 92.5 Buzz Country out here at Maury's West Bend Honda. 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

0: 92.5 Buzz Country, today's best country, reading Chelsea with you. 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Chelsea, we're doing a little walkthrough and you saw Honda Odyssey. You love that mom van.
1: I love a mom van. You really cannot go wrong with the mom van. I'm sorry. It just is too luxurious. And Honda makes a luxurious Odyssey. So we have a 2014 that I was looking at. It's kind of like a nice maroon, purple color. It has the lighter interior, which I like because it's not hot.
0: Not hot in the summer.
1: So I was checking that out. That's a nice family car.
0: Now the other one, Shells, with the used car sales event, you did walk over and see that GMC Sierra. I said earlier, I said, is that the vehicle that the GM Elvis was telling us about? You said, yes, in fact, it is.
1: It's a good looking truck.
0: Well, I'll tell you, your sister with the black rims, the black on black. I mean, that's right up her alley. And I know that back, you know, your dad with those, with that back, he loves that.
1: That's it has the leather snap back, which is usually extra. But because it's already on the vehicle, that's kind of nice. And I do like the color of it. I wouldn't say it's black, Reed. It's not fully black. It's like a charcoal black.
0: I'll have to go get a little closer to it.
1: It's a beautiful truck.
0: It's a beautiful truck. 2014 Honda Odyssey, as we talked about earlier, under 100,000 miles. That's at just 17.5 if you're looking at that. Chelsea said,
1: "It's the perfect van for the summer soccer vacations. All of it.
0: You guys doing the little league stuff?
1: Yeah.
0: Oh my goodness gracious, Chelsea and I keep talking about it. I mean, Grant's five, but we get these. You know, we're friends with some of these 7 and 8 year old parents.
1: Oh
0: and they're
1: yeah.
0: Starting to do that travel stuff. That GMC Sierra, by the way, guys, that's under 18,000 miles on that. So
1: nice.
0: I mean, it's just about brand new." Guys, this used car sales event goes on until 5 o'clock here at Maury's West Bend Honda. We're giving away those Brewers tickets, field level, behind home plate, row 17.
1: Yes, versus the Mets.
0: Yes, versus the Mets in July. And as we've been talking about, guys, get a $500 gas card with the purchase of a used vehicle, the free food and refreshments, quick on-site appraisal, and that $20 gift card to the first 15 appraisals today. They did that yesterday.
1: Yes.
0: And that carries over into today for you. It's a brand new day, actually. So the first 15 on that. We're playing music. We want to see you soon, guys. We're here until 2. It's 92.5 Buzz Country at Maury's West Bend Honda.
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3: Expect a mostly sunny afternoon with a high near 75 and a gentle northwest breeze around 10 miles per hour. Tonight, we'll see partly cloudy conditions and a low around 52. Tomorrow brings a chance of rain showers after 4 p.m. with a high near 72 and light east winds. Tomorrow night, anticipate more rain showers before 1 a.m., a low around 52, and a northeast wind from 5 to 10 miles per hour. By Monday, we'll return to mostly sunny conditions and a high near 74.

0: 92.5 Buzz Country, today's best country. One last time here for Chelsea and me. I want to thank my brother back at the studio producing our broadcast today at Maury's West Bend Honda, their used car sales event. As we keep on walking through the lot, Chelsea, the pre-owned inventory, it is strong.
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1: Yes.
0: Where it's not pushy. They're not trying to push the vehicle they want to move. It's about what your family needs. And wherever you're at with your family, the Nissan Rogue, you've got the Pathfinder here. Both of these, as they call them, four-wheel drive. Well, the Pathfinder's four-wheel. The Rogue is all-wheel.
1: Oh.
0: There's a slight difference, but we won't get into the details of that. You've got the Equinox here.
1: Ooh, love an Equinox.
0: Color. And the all-wheel drive, that's an LT. The Blazer. This
1: is a Chevy Blazer, yeah.
0: Ooh, Chelsea, your mom.
1: I do like the Badger Red.
0: Yeah, that's...
1: The Badger
0: that's
1: Red, that looks great.
0: Dare I say, that's sexy, Chelsea.
1: Oh, excuse you.
0: This Ford Expedition.
1: This is a family show.
0: Chelsea with the Ford Expedition said, look at this beauty.
1: I do like the look of that.
0: Yeah, it's just... This is, if you've got a big family or you carry a lot of stuff, you go camping, this is one. Chelsea, the thing that Maury's does, they've got a QR code right on here.
1: Oh.
0: So you can just get that on your camera and then you can get all the details on this thing. Again, this is a 4x4, got the navigation, the keyless entry, the backup camera, the third row, the power seats. This thing's incredible. And it's their best price first, guys. When you see the vehicle price, everything is included on there, all right? You're not going to have to try and do a bunch of haggling and try and get a better deal than the last person who came in. And obviously, the pre-owned Hondas, being this is Maury's West Bend Honda, they've got a long line of these.
1: If you're looking for a car, a fuel-efficient car, they have many to choose from, Reed, in terms of just a car. We're talking about families, but if you're also looking to just have a car to zip-zap around, as I say.
0: Especially with gas prices.
1: That's where I was going. They have that here, too.
0: 500.

0: 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Chelsea and I will connect with you guys Monday morning, bright and early, here on 92.5 Buzz Country.
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92.5 Buzz Country. There is Jackson Dean and Fearless. 2 o'clock, our Saturday afternoon. I'm Mitch Morgan. Let's see who's celebrating today. Birthdays. Chuck Wicks is 47. Handsome country singer. He's on Dancing with the Stars and had several hits in the past. Kind of a one-hit wonder kind of country guy. And then Nicole Kidman is 59. Today. John Goodman, 74. Dan Connor from Roseanne. He was also a cult hero because of his role in The Big Lebowski. Lionel Richie is 77 today and still, dancing all night long and on the ceiling there too. Bob Vila is 80, best known for This Old House, which ran for about 10 years on PBS. Anne Murray is 81 today. In 1970, her song Snowbird made the first Canadian woman to have a number one hit in the USA. Brian Wilson of the Beach Boys, born on this date, 1942. He passed away last year. Good Vibrations, Wouldn't It Be Nice, California Girls, and all those great songs that we still hear all over the place. And then Chet Atkins, country legend, born on this date, and Martin Landau, who we knew on Mission Impossible and a bunch of

0: you know, things over the years. And there's our birthday list for today, the 20th of June.
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knew I'd see her around. I'd be at some party, she'd show up and I'd be walking out. Or across some parking lot, hiding behind her sister. 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I'd act like I didn't see her. We'd play at the same pumps, flip through the same stations, and slow down for the same curves, run around with the same crowd. We just needed some time. She could get on with her life and I'd get on with mine. Thought I would be fine, but maybe not. I knew she'd find a way to get over me, but I never thought.

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5: Expect a mostly sunny afternoon.

0: Corey Kent and This Heart on 92.5 Buzz Country, proud to announce our Cody Johnson winners, Cody Johnson at Summerfest, coming up on the 26th, next Friday night. Sean in Waukesha will be joining us. Michael in West Bend has a pair of tickets. Kevin in Horicon will be attending. Andrew in Lamira and Leanne in Hartford, all going to the Cody Johnson show, along with Jesse Murph over there at the American Family Amphitheater thing. And thanks to our friends over at Cedarburg Overhead Door for being a sponsor of our promotion. Hang on for Russell Dickerson coming up next as we get into our 3 o'clock hour on Buzz Country.
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0: Chris Young with Young Love and Saturday nights on 92.5 Buzz Country, about 3 o'clock already Saturday afternoon. I'm Mitch Morgan, and well, let's take a look and see things that happened on this date in history. Way back in the way back machine here, let's climb in. 1782 was the year when Congress approved the Great Seal of the United States. Benjamin Franklin was upset. He wanted to be the Great Turkey of the U.S., but they weren't having any of that. West Virginia on this date became the 35th state. This is back in 1863. And 1977, finally, oil flowed from the Alaska pipeline for the very first time. A lot of people don't know. Kix Brooks, before he made it as, well, Brooks and Dunn, he worked on that Alaska pipeline, and then he was a songwriter for a long time before he made it big. He's just a good old blue-collar guy. On the way, Post Malone and Blake Shelton together, and then Kiss a Girl from Keith Urban, next on Buzz Country.
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0: That's Lanco and the greatest love story, the story of a proposal. And as you know, June is a wedding month, and that's such a great story, isn't it? A good positive thing. Yes, it is. They say now September is also a big month for marriages. It used to be June, now it's June and September. Maybe the prices are lower, you know. Who am I to say? You know, Father's Day is tomorrow. Somebody came up with a list of, some alternate things about Father's Day, about what guys say they want here. One guy said, I love my family, but I'm also an introvert. So a perfect day for me would be my wife leaving with the kids, not coming back till bedtime. Now, this guy has the wrong idea. You know, you're in a marriage, dude. Suck it up. Second thing is, a guy says, I just want a handmade card and I want to smoke meat all day long. He's out there smoking the meat, reading that card. Okay, I guess that's a little different. Then the next guy said, just a decent, some socks are good. The sock theory is also, always works. And then this guy, a little more ambitious, I just want a pressure washer. Oh, there's a guy thing. Yeah, okay, that's good. I'll go with that too. Let's take the break and come right back with the Jelly Roll, Son of a Sinner, next on Buzz Country.
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0: moving on.
1: Josh Ross, hate how you look when you're moving on. I can just see the tears streaming there. Hand him the Kleenex. You're on 92.5 Buzz Country. Okay, here's some things going on in country music. Shania Twain, what's going on? Well, Shania will give us a sneak peek of her new album. It's called Little Miss Twain, which is a really dumb name. That's me talking there. Friday, the 26th. So that's next Friday. They're going to release that track, Little Miss Twain. Song was inspired by Shania's late mother telling her that she was going to be the next Tanya Tucker. Now, the cool thing is on this track, Tanya Tucker will be appearing with Shania. That is pretty cool. Then Dan and Che will offer another preview of their upcoming album, Young, it's called, next Friday, the 26th. Song is called Marry You Again. The full album will be out in August.
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3: Tonight, expect a mostly clear evening with lows around 52 and light northwest winds. Tomorrow brings a chance of afternoon rain showers and highs near 69, accompanied by a gentle southeast breeze. Tomorrow night, the rain could continue until 2 a.m. with lows around 53 and a calm east wind. Come Monday, anticipate mostly sunny conditions and highs near 74 with a light northeast wind. By Tuesday, we'll see mostly sunny skies again with highs in the mid-70s.

0: There is Dasha and Austin on 92.5 Buzz Country. And a little reminder, our public service announcement just handed to me by my producer, Nora Noodleman. Here's what's coming up on Saturday, the 4th of July. This is up in Fond du Lac here. The Symphonic Band Americana Concert and Fireworks in Fondy. Fond du Lac Symphony Orchestra, under the direction of Evan Chandler, will be going on there. This guy must be a big deal. He gets billing with his name and everything here. Presenting traditional Americana concert over at Lakeside Park. Band's performance will be followed by fireworks on the lakefront at 9:30 on 4th of July. So bring a blanket, bring a chair, bring some bug spray and a 30 pack of Natty Light, which you can keep hidden in the truck there, and things will be all right. All right, let's take the break. We'll be right back with Shaboozy and some good news next on Buzz Country.
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0: Luke Combs and a cold as you. It's 92.5 Buzz Country. Coldness without air conditioning. That's kind of a summer song there. Here on Buzz Country, let's see, 4 o'clock already, and here's a couple things I wanted to mention about, well, dogs, right? People love hearing animal stories about their dogs, their cats, whatever. But according to dog psychologists, the smartest dog breed is the Border Collie. Now, would you agree with this? They say Border Collie, number one, followed by poodles. I never saw poodles as being smart, but they are. Then German Shepherds, Golden Retrievers, followed by Doberman Pinchers. And interesting, shifting over to Alaska, where the sled dogs are now wearing mascara to cut down on the glare of the sun. So if you thought maybe it's Maybelline, well, it just might be true. According to one person who runs these dogs up there, they will use simple waterproof mascara like Maybelline, or maybe lighter colored dogs, applying the makeup for the fur around their eyes, not the actual lashes. So up there, those sled dogs are actually wearing mascara, which is pretty cool, but now they're getting into butt lifts, and it's just so out of control. Let's take a break. I'll be right back with Kenny Chesney and Megan Maroney. You saw her at Summerfest the other night. We got this cool song, Beautiful Things, next on Buzz Country.
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0: Eric Church and Drink in My Hand on 92.5 Buzz Country. Into our 4 o'clock hour, I'm Mitch Morgan. Mom always said, eat your vegetables, right? What are our favorite vegetables here in the good old USA? Well, broccoli comes in at number one. People like their broccoli. I also like Brussels sprouts. A lot of people don't like Brussels sprouts, but I sure do. That's one of my favorites there. Then followed by, you know, carrots and corn. This is a survey of 5,000 people. One thing I cannot eat is those canned peas that my mom would serve about every other night for about 18 years growing up. No, I just cannot do those peas. Just something about it. On the way, after our quick break here, I've got Just Kidding Mom. We got Zach Top and Morgan Wallen. And then we're going to reach back, play one of the greatest hits from Toby Keith. Stay with Buzz Country.
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3: 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And happy birthday to us.

0: 92.5 Buzz Country. There is Ella Langley and Be Here. Good news for Ella. She's on the top of two country charts. They got what they call the Media Base Chart and the Billboard Country Airplay Chart. That song, Be Her, is way up there. Choosin' Texas, her last hit, is dropping back now after 28 weeks up at the top of the chart there. And now Taylor Swift is going country once again with her song, I Knew It, I Knew You. That one's sliding way up to the top of the charts right now. So Taylor Swift is back. Maybe I can get my granddaughters to listen to me on the radio if we play, you know, Taylor Swift, but I doubt it. On the way, we've got Russell Dickerson and Luke Bryan, and they'll reach back and play a great song from Dierks Bentley.
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5: Tonight, expect a mostly clear evening with lows around 52 and light northwest winds. Tomorrow brings a chance of afternoon rain showers and highs near 69, accompanied by a gentle southeast breeze. Tomorrow night, the rain could continue until 2 a.m. with lows around 53 and a calm east wind. Come Monday, anticipate mostly sunny conditions and highs near 74 with a light northeast wind. By Tuesday, we'll see mostly sunny skies again with highs in the mid-70s.

0: Time's ticking. There is Justin Moore taking the summer off for personal reasons. They slid Clint Black into his slots on the shows this summertime here on 92.5 Buzz Country. Once a week, I talk about the top 10 country hits of the week, and I'm going to run those down for you right now. So here we go. Number 10 this week in the USA. This is based on radio airplay, by the way. Chevy Silverado is number 10. Luke Combs at number 9, Be By You. 8, Taylor Swift, I Knew It, I Knew You. At 7 is Riley Green, Changed My Mind. And 6, Ella Langley, Morgan Wallen, I Can't Love You Anymore. 5, Morgan Wallen, Don't We, Morgan, 2 of the top 10 songs that guys like. Totally smoking on fire. Number 4, Megan Maroney, Beautiful Things. 3, Jason Aldean, Don't Tell On Me. 2, Josh Ross, Hate How You Look. And the number 1 song of the week, once again, here we go, my engineer, Lloyd Lofius, is supposed to do the drum roll here, but he's not doing it. You know, you get this non-union help, and it just doesn't work. So anyway, number 1 country hit of the week is Ella Langley and Be Her. Now, if you like to hear the stories behind the hits, we've got this excellent program, Crook and Chase. We run it every Sunday morning on 92.5 Buzz Country.
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0: What's up? It's Ritter. I guess that most of us, if not all of us, did not attend CMA Fest this year, but no worries. There's a chance we're going to be able to see it and take part coming up soon. I'll get you details in a few minutes.
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0: It's Ritter, and if you're like me and pretty much everyone that I know missed CMA Fest, don't worry. The party's going to be coming to your house June 25th. The ABC just announced their TV special they have to do every year. Jelly Roll, Lainey Wilson, Luke Bryan, Keith Urban, a couple already announced as performers we're going to be able to see. So think of it as the summertime family reunion on our televisions.
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1: Tonight, expect a mostly clear evening with lows around 52 and light northwest winds. Tomorrow brings a chance of afternoon rain showers and highs near 69, accompanied by a gentle southeast breeze. Tomorrow night, the rain could continue until 2 a.m. with lows around 53 and a calm east wind. Come Monday, anticipate mostly sunny conditions and highs near 74 with a light northeast wind. By Tuesday, we'll see mostly sunny skies again with highs in the mid-70s.
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0: Okay, I thought only people from Wisconsin did this, but Scottish soccer fans are causing some problems in Boston. Hang on.
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0: What's up? It's Ritter. Well, the Scotland-famous Tartan Army, their fan base of soccer fans, has rolled into Boston for the FIFA World Cup and apparently drank the entire city dry. Apparently, a whole bunch of them attended a Red Sox game. They busted out into a full-on sing-along in the middle of the game, and bars and liquor stores have actually run out of beer, which is absolutely insane to me. I remember being at the Packers-Titans game back in, I don't know, 2018, 2017, somewhere in there, and all of Nissan Stadium was dry by halftime.
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6: Tonight, expect a mostly clear evening with lows around 52 and light northwest winds. Tomorrow brings a chance of afternoon rain showers and highs near 69, accompanied by a gentle southeast breeze. Tomorrow night, the rain could continue until 2 a.m. with lows around 53 and a calm east wind. Come Monday, anticipate mostly sunny conditions and highs near 74 with a light northeast wind. By Tuesday, we'll see mostly sunny skies again with highs in the mid-70s.

0: So I was just mentioning the World Cup. Well, the last time it was in the U.S. was 1994. What's up? It's Ritter. But someone apparently just found a stack of tickets from that World Cup. And the prices are so low, I thought it was a typo. Hang on, we can talk about it.
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